0: I'm gonna have to change this. Let's stop it for a sec.
1: Okay, let's do it.

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2: Hi, darling, it's the Sultan. But we're slumming it in a place called Blonde in King's Cross. You would die.
3: Is this all you've got?
4: Yes.
5: No lobster?
3: Nope.
1: No foie gras?
4: Very little.
1: No coq au vin of Montparnasse?
6: Only at Christmas, lads.
5: That's very funny.
1: Oh, give us 5 hamburgers with everything.
3: Except your normal dollop of germs and attitude.
5: You're very funny.
7: You are a funster.
3: Garçon, 5 glasses for the pop.
7: Any requests?
8: Bob on the Builder!
9: We haven't got it.
8: Typical.
9: Let me do this.